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Madison's Alternative, 106.7, The Resistance. That was I Can Take the Sun Out of the Sky by Bridget Calls Me Baby. 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

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Those are up for grabs on the prize pool right now. 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

0: Hey, this is Matt from Cage the Elephant. A couple years ago, I was going through a pretty turbulent time and was hospitalized for like 3 months. The song Beaches in Tennessee kind of tells that story from a somewhat fictionalized narrative, more lighthearted version, where at night maybe I plan my escape. But on a deeper level, the song carries this underlying sentiment of having a need of being rescued. Rather than being a dark and heavy song, we tried to keep it light and playful.
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Madison's Alternative, 106.7 The Resistance. That was Roses by Churches. Got the latest from Jack White and details on how you can score a pair of tickets to his sold-out show coming up on The Resistance.

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7: Weather. It's out there.
8: Lows level out for around 49 tonight under mainly clear skies. Winds out of the northwest, 8 to 15 miles per hour. Daytime highs approaching 69 tomorrow. Sunshine mixed with clouds at times. Lows around 48 tomorrow night. I'm weatherology meteorologist Paul Trombley. Right now, it's 61 degrees.
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0: 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Now, you're probably thinking, a resistance disruptor? 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Also, if you think it's a song that we play too much, text 3L. But yeah, you get a say in what we play. 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

We are WRIS Mount Horeb, Madison. Mm-hmm. WRIS. That's right. We got RIS. Shoot, it's RIS, isn't it? That's how the young people say it? RIS. Oh, okay. Well, we should have researched first before I said it. Yeah. Probably proves we don't have it then, doesn't it?

Madison's Alternative, 106.7, The Resistance. Jack White and Almost Monday both have sold out shows in Madison in November. And for both of those shows, Disruptors, we have tickets on the prize pool up for grabs for those shows. 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

So you can either tell Alexa to play 106.7 The Resistance or become one with the Force. 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

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That was Lonely in the Future by The Strokes. 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

0: So this is our legal id. Basic urges and needs we psychologically crave. For us, probably pie.
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0: Oh, legal ID. Oh, that makes more sense. Okay, it also explains why we're not lying on a couch. So we're WRIS, Mount Horeb, Madison. Now then, about that couch.

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We snagged one of the last pair of tickets to Jack White at the Sylvie on Monday, November 9th, and the Disruptor is going to win them, plus a one-night stay at the Park Hotel. 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

This is a test message from the emergency alert system originating from the State of Wisconsin Emergency Operations Center. If this had been an actual emergency, you would have been given official information, news, or instructions. 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

You have a say in every song that we play. Yeah, I'm talking to you. 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
10: Lows level out for around 49 overnight under partly cloudy skies. Northwesterly winds 5 to 10 miles per hour. Sunshine mixed with clouds at times. Thursday, 68. Lows dip down to about 49. Thursday night, partly cloudy skies. I'm weatherology meteorologist Paul Trombley. Currently 50.
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Madison's alternative, 106.7 The Resistance. All right, so this is pretty cool. You get a say in every song we play. Love a song and want to hear it more? Text 5M. Hate it and want it off the radio? Text 1L. Not sure and you want to hear it some more before you decide? Text 3M. Missing your ex and considering a text at 2 a.m.? Nope, don't do that. Just text us. We got you. Rate this song now.

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1: Yep.
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All right, so this is pretty cool. You get a say in every song we play. Love a song and considering stalking its social media? 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Don't love a song and you want to ghost it before the bill arrives? 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

Lucky Disruptor will win a pair of tickets to the sold-out Jack White show at the Sylvie and a one-night stay at the Park Hotel. 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

0: So, you didn't like a song that we played. 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

We are WRIS Mount Horeb, Madison. Mm-hmm. WRIS. That's right. We got RIS. Shoot, it's RIS, isn't it? That's how the young people say it? 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Well, we should have researched first before I said it. Yeah. Probably proves we don't have it then, doesn't it? Yep.

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0: 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Yeah, I'm talking to you. 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

0: It's a song called On Top of Spaghetti. It beautifully details the French Revolution. The rebels, or spaghetti, felt smothered by the bourgeoisie, or cheese. And, of course, they felt like their hope, or meatball, was rolling out the door.
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0: So this is our legal id. 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
1: I mean, that's legal ID, not id.
0: Oh, legal ID. 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Okay, it also explains why we're not lying on a couch. So we're WRIS, Mount Horeb, Madison. 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
2: Weather. 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
3: Lows around 46 overnight under partly cloudy skies. Winds out of the northwest, 5 to 10 miles per hour. High temperatures reach up to 68 Thursday. Sunshine mixed with clouds at times. Partly cloudy skies, Thursday night, lows dip down to about 49. I'm weatherology meteorologist Paul Trombley. Currently 45. Back to the
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have nothing.

Madison's alternative, 106.7 The Resistance. All right, so this is pretty cool. You get a say in every song we play. Love a song and want to hear it more? Text 5M. Hate it and want it off the radio? Text 1L. Not sure and you want to hear it some more before you decide? Text 3M. Missing your ex and considering a text at 2 a.m.? Nope, don't do that. Just text us. We got you. Rate this song now. Ooh.

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0: Oh, flashback to every time I've been broken up with. 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
1: 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A theme song.
0: Okay, here you go. Everyone makes mistakes and he's ours. The Greg B. Harrell Show. 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The Greg B. Harrell Show is on The Resistance. 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

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So that's why it worked.

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Madison's alternative, 106.7 The Resistance. All right, so this is pretty cool. You get a say in every song we play. Love a song and want to hear it more? Text 5M. Hate it and want it off the radio? Text 1L. Not sure and you want to hear it some more before you decide? Text 3M. Missing your ex and considering a text at 2 a.m.? Nope, don't do that. Just text us. We got you. Rate this song now.

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0: 106.7, The Resistance. Well, well, well. Look what we have here. A little phone call.
1: He's kind of old school, so yeah.
0: Your husband is kind of old school?
1: We're 15 years apart, and he's awesome, and I still think he's cute as a bunny, so.
0: Oh, that's great news. Especially the bunny thing for me. Makes me feel less insecure about my poofy tail. So was it love at first sight, like on reality TV?
1: I didn't like him at all at first, and then it just happened.
0: That should be a Hallmark card. I didn't like you at all at first, but it happened.
1: That kind of sounds like something you would say, right?

0: more phone calls to 106.7 The Resistance? Come on. What happened to people only text these days?
1: Hey, I didn't know you were on Greg, so I was just calling to see if you were there and just to ask what's up, what's new.
0: What's up? My caloric intake. What's new? Not much is new. I'm the antique shop of people.
1: Yeah, me neither. You know, I was also, while I was on hold, I was thinking, you know, why don't you ever have any kind of merch?
0: Why doesn't my show have merch?
1: Yeah, like t-shirts or keychains, stickers, stuff like that.
0: Well, actually, I want to get them to make one of those circles that people put on the back of their cell phones.
1: Yeah, the pop socket.
0: What's it called?
1: Pop socket.
0: Oof, one typo there could produce some interesting search results.
1: Sure, Greg.

0: 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Yeah, I'm talking to you. 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

Madison's alternative, 106.7 The Resistance. It's the Greg B. Harrell Show. We all know music is an emotional experience, but haven't we always assumed that listening to a song is the reason we feel the emotion? You listen to a sad song, it's going to make you feel sad. However, that may not be the case. Research suggests that our emotional response to music is based on what we believe the genre is supposed to make us feel. In other words, we believe rock music should make us feel powerful, so it does. We believe ballads should make us feel sad, so they do. We've decided the emotion we will feel as we listen before we even listen. And that is all shaped by how our culture says musical genres should make us feel. Usually, by the way, they're represented in television and film. So the question is, what comes first, the emotion or the song? Woo, we're getting into a Socrates-Plato thing here. Finally an excuse for me to wear a toga.

0: 106.7 The Resistance. Oh, wait, hold on. I hit the wrong button. Oh, that would have sounded so cool. All right, hold on. Let me find the one. Oh, here it is. This is the right one. Here it is. What are you up to?
1: We're just kind of hanging out. We're going to have some food.
0: You're going to have some food soon? What are you going to have?
1: Oh, shrimp linguine.
0: Shrimp linguine?
1: Shrimp linguine. There you go.
0: Whoa, the perfect dish to eat while discussing why shrimp is both singular and plural.
1: Yeah, it was a little anniversary dinner, so it's kind of leftovers, but should be good.
0: How long have you been together?
1: Been together for 9 years.
0: Yeah, well, I mean, they say the first anniversary is paper, 25th anniversary is silver, so the 9th anniversary got to be leftovers.
1: Yeah. Oh, yeah, thanks.

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Or take that warp zone where you have to hop above the screen. That'll get you to where we're up there somewhere.

Madison's Alternative, 106.7 The Resistance. It's the Greg B. Harrell Show, at Greg B. Harrell on the social media stuff. If it's not that, it's Greg B. Harrell Show. Milk toast is proof that insults can sound delicious.

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0: 106.7 The Resistance. It's the Greg B. Harrell Show. You know, if there's one thing that people are always saying to me, it's, Greg, what bothers you? How do you not follow up that film's success with lunch at Tiffany's? Another thing people are saying to me is, Greg B. Harrell, you don't have enough news from Fresno on your radio show. And you're thinking, Greg, why would I care what's going on in Fresno? Well, Fresno is a magical place, as we're about to find out when we listen to another actual clip from the Fresno television news.
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0: 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And hey, listen, if you phone this show, don't worry, because our phone has an extra long cord. That way I can talk in the other room and get some privacy, Mom!
1: Just playing on the drums, practicing a little bit.
0: You're a drummer?
1: Yeah, just... So
0: I have a question. Why is it that within bands, drummers are always the punchline of the joke?
1: I don't know.
0: Yeah, no, it is odd. Well, actually, here, I'll give you the stage. Prove them wrong. Say something really smart.
1: Say something really smart, huh? Oysters work at the end of... They're good for a hot... The aphrodisiac. Be howling to the moon.
0: Okay, well, I think I get why drummers are the punchline.

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3: Good morning on Thursday, October 8th. Today, I'm Jennifer Stevens. Here's what's happening. So we are seeing early signs of flu season. Wisconsin Department of Health Services encouraging residents to get vaccinated as respiratory virus season kicks off full force. Already early signs on increasing flu activity just this week across the state. And now only 34% of residents getting a flu shot last year compared to annually over 50% is where that rate was pre-COVID. Now to measles, it is a different story. The U.S. now experiencing its worst measles outbreak in almost 40 years, nearly 4,000 cases confirmed. The outbreak growing serious enough for New York to declare a statewide disaster emergency this week as infections there continue climbing. Wisconsin's considered one of the states with an issue. Southwestern Wisconsin, specifically Grant, Iowa, Lafayette, and Vernon counties, experiencing an outbreak right now with confirmed 258 cases. Pennsylvania, with the most in the nation this week, surpassing 1,000. They have 1,078 cases across 41 counties. And front page, Washington Post, flying costs are soaring. The newspaper reporting the average round-trip domestic flight for Thanksgiving sets you back about $402, a dramatic increase over 31% higher than last year. For the lowest prices, according to this Washington Post article, for Thanksgiving, typically those prices are found 34 days before departure. For Christmas travel, the sweet spot, they say, 56 days out. So if you've been thinking about holiday travel by air, start thinking about buying.
4: 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It's out there.
5: Sunshine mixed with clouds at times today, with daytime highs approaching 68. Northwest winds 5 to 10 miles per hour. Partly cloudy tonight. Lows dip down to about 49. A blend of clouds and sun tomorrow. Chance of thunderstorms. Highs around 71. I'm weatherology meteorologist Paul Trombley. Currently, it's 48 degrees.
6: The Milwaukee Brewers are going to the NLCS. Last night, the Brewers would take down the Padres at Petco Park 3-1 to close out their series in the divisional round. It would be Garrett Mitchell making the biggest difference last night. He would triple, score the tie-breaking run, and also would rob Manny Machado of a potential game-tying home run in the eighth inning. Manager Pat Murphy talks on what makes this team unique.
7: It's always talking about team, talking about trust, talking about belief. They're not the best guys in the world individually, but not to take anything away. There's some great players, but they've committed to play as a team, and that sounds old-fashioned, and I'm old, so hell, it works, but it's really what it is.
6: Turning to the Packers, they were back on the practice field as they prep for a visit from the Bears this weekend. Green Bay, home underdogs for the first time in 20 years, despite Chicago going with backup quarterback Tyson Bagent. Wisconsin football is getting the week off from games. They'll return from their bye next weekend with a trip out to UCLA. And finally, Wisconsin basketball will have their first exhibition game against UW Parkside Saturday at the Kohl Center. That's your morning sports wrap up. I'm Ebo.
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106.7 The Resistance. It's the Greg B. Harrell Show. Why are headphones called cans? It's kind of weird to think about, isn't it? Now, the first thought is, of course, well, old headphones kind of looked like two cans. Okay, that's fair, but it's not the whole story. It seems to be that calling headphones cans goes back to the old two tin cans connected by a string telephones that kids used to communicate with. When folks first started seeing headphones when they were a new thing, it became, whoa, those look like cans that we used to play with when we were young. And the nickname kind of stuck. The More You Know jingle should play right now.

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0: 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Here, this call came in. Here we go. What are you up to?
1: I'm going to go to sleep right now because I got to go to work at 1 a.m.
0: You start your job at 1 a.m.? What do you work as? A suspect in a Scooby-Doo cartoon?
1: I do price changes on Wednesdays at Supermarket.
0: Oh, for all the deals in the flyer.
1: Because the ad breaks on Wednesday, so that's my job.
0: Price changes on a Wednesday. That's a country song I want to hear.
1: Right?
0: So what's a grocery store like at night?
1: Really quiet.
0: Is it scary?
1: You know what? Fly off the shelf sometimes, and it was just weird. Weird things happened there.
0: Stuff flying off shelves. The ghosts must have coupons.
1: Right?
0: So why do you think that happens, the stuff flying off?
1: I don't know, but they said, people have died there.
0: People have died in the grocery store?
1: I know that for sure. And I've heard other people, dying in that place, so I don't know.
0: Multiples. Oh, it must have been a die twice, get one free.

0: 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Now you're probably thinking, a resistance disruptor? What is that, a straight-to-DVD movie I'd see in the grocery store checkout line? 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

106.7 The Resistance. It's the Greg B. Harrell Show. So it's at Greg B. Harrell on the social media stuff. If it's not that, it's Greg B. Harrell Show. It's always valuable in life to give something a shot. Remember, it's a try angle, not a never bothered angle.

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government name is WRIS Mount Horeb, Madison, but our friends call us the Resistance. 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Oh, well, mom.

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Oh, hold, wait a minute. Was I supposed to read that last part, or no?

0: Madison's Alternative, 106.7 The Resistance. It's the Greg B. Harrell Show. You know, if you're like me, then you also believe restaurants need to stop calling them shareable plates. Why would I want the rest of my party to know that information? But also, if you're like me, you're busy during the afternoon all week long. If that's the case, there's something very important you're missing. All the great TV that's on during the afternoon. Don't worry, I've got your back on this. Here's a sample of what you've missed on afternoon TV.
1: Unless you're a stoner, it's not something you'd see. 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
1: What's your dream guitar?
2: My dream guitar would be like one of Jimi Hendrix's Stratocasters. Would be cool.
1: That'd be expensive.
2: Yeah, I'll never be able to get it, but that's a dream guitar.
1: My dream guitar is a rare Epiphone hollow body.
2: Yeah, they sound great. I mean, you can like get any sound out of them. They're amazing.
1: Yeah, plus the body is wide enough that it'll hide the fact that I have no abs.
2: Well, you know what? If you have personality, that could make up for it.
1: Nope, I'm not going to be able to put a check mark there either.
2: Hey, for not having a personality, you're really funny and you're really quick. So that's amazing.
1: Oh, trust me, I'm slow where it counts.

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0: 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It's the Greg B. Harrell Show. What will be the next big music scene? Well, apparently complex music. Huh? What does that mean? Okay, so over the last few years, sales of intricate digital music machines have gone way up, suggesting that the type of music folks are currently making is quite complex. In fact, over the last few years, there's been a huge increase in people buying equipment that will help them make strange sounds with their tunes. Folks have purchased weird makeshift microphones from old children's toys or rare older equipment like retro theremins. The thinking is that this weird sound trend will start making its way into the mainstream.
1: But then what's weird won't be weird. It'll be normal. So, wait a minute.

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12: It's Thursday. Good morning. You are on the right day. Welcome to it, October 8th. Here's what's happening. I'm Jen Stevens. Boy, you talk about perfect timing. The Madison School District welcoming 30 new electric school buses this week. This as diesel fuel prices continue climbing. They're back and forth in record high territory. So these 30 new buses will now account for almost half of the district's overall 68 buses. It's a $12 million purchase funded by the EPA's Clean School Bus Program. The switch, in addition to being less damaging to the environment, will also save the district more than $100,000 in lifetime fuel, which equates to about $7,000 a year. Applications for winter home heating assistance now open, all part of Wisconsin's Winter Energy Assistance Program. The state is estimating about 170,000 households are going to need help this winter. Average heating benefit estimate is $441. The average electric benefit would be about $257. Eligibility utilities based on your household income, size, and overall energy costs. And you can apply or find out more at wisconsin.gov. And this one, not very good for kitty cats. A new study of cat foods finds toxic chemicals in nearly all types and brands. The investigation by the nonprofit Clean Label Project tested 100 of the top-selling cat foods, including wet, dry, and freeze-dried types. They found heavy metals, lead, mercury, arsenic, herbicides, all types of foods they tested. The takeaway for pet owners, they say, vary your pet's diet.
13: Weather. It's out there.
14: Sunshine mixed with clouds at times today, with daytime highs approaching 68. Northwest winds 5 to 10 miles per hour. Partly cloudy tonight. Lows dip down to about 49. A blend of clouds and sun tomorrow. Chance of thunderstorms. Highs around 71. I'm weatherology meteorologist Paul Trombley. Currently, it's 42 degrees.
0: The Milwaukee Brewers are going to the NLCS. Last night, the Brewers would take down the Padres at Petco Park 3-1 to close out their series in the divisional round. It would be Garrett Mitchell making the biggest difference last night. He would triple, score the tie-breaking run, and also would rob Manny Machado of a potential game-tying home run in the eighth inning. Manager Pat Murphy talks on what makes this team unique.
15: It's always talking about team, talking about trust, talking about belief. They're not the best guys in the world individually, but not to take anything away. There's some great players, but they've committed to play as a team, and that sounds old-fashioned, and I'm old, so hell, it works, but it's really what it is.
0: Turning to the Packers, they were back on the practice field as they prep for a visit from the Bears this weekend. Green Bay, home underdogs for the first time in 20 years, despite Chicago going with backup quarterback Tyson Bagent. Wisconsin football is getting the week off from games. They'll return from their bye next weekend with a trip out to UCLA. And finally, Wisconsin basketball will have their first Wisconsin basketball will have an exhibition game against UW Parkside Saturday at the Kohl Center. That's your morning sports wrap-up. I'm Ebo.
16: It's peak traffic time now, so there are a lot of cars traveling, but so far, no crashes or delays. Just expect some slow spots on the westbound Beltline between John Nolan and Seminole Highway, brake lights on inbound John Nolan between North Shore Drive and Rimrock, outbound between Blair and Broome, plus traffic light and construction congestion starting up downtown on East Wash, Capitol Square, and Campus. That's traffic. I'm Kate Fox on The Resistance.
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106.7 The Resistance. It's the Greg B. Harrell Show. We don't talk enough about how when texting started, thumbs received a massive workload increase.

are WRIS Mount Horeb, Madison. Mm-hmm. WRIS. That's right. We got RIS. Shoot, it's RIS, isn't it? That's how the young people say it? RIS. Oh, okay. Well, we should have researched first before I said it. Yeah. Probably proves we don't have it then, doesn't it? Yep.

0: 106.7 The Resistance. Here's a phone call or whatever. What's the weirdest thing you've ever eaten when you've had the munchies?
1: Well, the most weirdest thing I think that I can recall would be I had cottage cheese with ketchup and black pepper on the top.
0: Cottage cheese with ketchup and black pepper?
1: It was pretty good, actually. It was pretty good.
0: My God! In a world of Dr. Jekyll food, you ate a Mr. Hyde.
1: No, it looked grosser than it tastes.
0: That's actually the opening of my online dating profile.
1: You know, I was just saying it reminded me of a brain.
0: Oh, I don't think there was any brain involved in this combo.
1: Oh, my God.

0: Yep. It is 106.7 The Resistance. Some people call in to talk the talk. We assume they're also walking the walk, but who knows? They might not be.
1: Hello, you've reached the Greg B. Harrell Show. More magical than a unicorn and with the same spiral horn. Oh, joy. Oh, bliss.
2: Oh, my God. Is it really you?
1: Yes, except for the calf implants.
2: I have many questions and a couple of statements.
1: Statements and questions? Is there any way you can combine them and ask me questions?
2: Okay, so...
1: I'll take that as a no.
2: Okay, so one, I just started listening to you not too long ago, and you actually are kind of funny.
1: Oh, okay, so you meant false statements. And what's the question?
2: I can't think of what I was going to ask. I think I smoked a little too much pot.
1: Ah, that explains why you find me funny.
2: Okay, so I'm going to ask, you know what? I know one of them.
1: Here we go.
2: Like, why don't you answer the phone when I call?
1: Well, I'll tell you what I'm told when I ask people the same question. We're avoiding your call, son.

0: 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Yeah, I'm talking to you. You got to check out the High Five every Friday at 5 o'clock with me, Ebo, when I count down the five highest-rated songs of the week determined by you, the listeners. 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
11: Good morning on Thursday with a look at what's going on for today, the 8th. I'm Jen Stevens. Madison Metro School District welcoming 30 new electric school buses this week. These buses, the district's first electric fleet, meant to replace existing diesel-fueled vehicles eventually. These will not be in service immediately, probably a few months to get things up and running with finalizing charging stations and some permitting that has yet to be finalized. But the district hopeful, they estimate the electric buses are eventually going to save more than $100,000 in lifetime fuel and maintenance costs, which is more than $7,000 a year, according to the State Journal today. The Wisconsin Supreme Court is set to decide if municipalities can regulate short-term rentals. This after a rental property group sued the village of Summit over the village's attempts to regulate how often short-term rentals could be rented and for how long. So this all started in Waukesha County, due east of Dane, but both county courts and the appeals court have sided with property owners thus far. Oral argument scheduled in the case today, according to the Milwaukee Journal Sentinel. And AP is reporting that the FCC is considering allowing more political robocalls for the upcoming election season, including those created with AI, considering a request by a conservative group to loosen rules on political robo-spam calls. Federal law currently bans most robocalls to cell phones unless callers get consent beforehand. The Republican-led FCC has advanced the request for public comment and could rule to allow these spam calls for Republican candidates as soon as this month.
12: Weather. It's out there.
13: High temperatures reach up to 69 today. Under partly cloudy skies, northwest winds 5 to 10 miles per hour. Partly cloudy skies tonight, lows around 48. A blend of clouds and sun tomorrow. Chance of rain showers. Daytime highs approaching 70. I'm weatherology meteorologist Paul Trombley. Currently 47.
14: The Milwaukee Brewers are going to the NLCS. Last night, the Brewers would take down the Padres at Petco Park 3-1 to close out their series in the divisional round. It would be Garrett Mitchell making the biggest difference last night. He would triple, score the tie-breaking run, and also would rob Manny Machado of a potential game-tying home run in the eighth inning. Manager Pat Murphy talks on what makes this team unique.
15: It's always talking about team, talking about trust, talking about belief. They're not the best guys in the world individually, but not to take anything away. There's some great players, but they've committed to play as a team, and that sounds old-fashioned, and I'm old, so hell, it works, but it's really what it is.
14: Turning to the Packers, they were back on the practice field as they prep for a visit from the Bears this weekend. Green Bay, home underdogs for the first time in 20 years, despite Chicago going with backup quarterback Tyson Bagent. Wisconsin football is getting the week off from games. They'll return from their bye next weekend with a trip out to UCLA. And finally, Wisconsin basketball will have their first Wisconsin basketball will have an exhibition game against UW Parkside Saturday at the Kohl Center. That's your morning sports wrap-up. I'm Ebo.
16: Good morning. Still pockets of congestion on the westbound Beltline between Park Street and Seminole Highway. Brake lights on inbound John Nolan between North Shore Drive and Olin Ave. Outbound approaching Broom Street. Other main routes are at the posted speeds. No crashes or significant delays. That's traffic. I'm Kate Fox on The Resistance.
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Madison's Alternative, 106.7 The Resistance. It's the Greg B. Harrell Show. So here's something a lot of people will remember, and a lot of people will be like, huh? Banned hotlines. Yeah, these existed in the 80s, and you know the drill. It was a 900 number, $2 for the first minute, 50 cents for each additional minute. And yeah, major bands and artists had these 900 numbers. Big well-known acts, too. And some were making six figures annually off 900 numbers. Unbelievable. So what was on the line? Well, you'd hear the band talking a little bit about their likes or dislikes. Maybe you'd hear a quick sample of music, something like that. Good money in that. Oh, for any young people listening, a phone call is something we used to do before texting.

0: 106.7, The Resistance. People phone this show all show long. Well, I mean, they could be cyborgs pretending to be people. I mean, it is tough to tell.
1: What's a city or a town in the world that you've always been curious about?
2: I want to know what's happening in Bismarck, North Dakota.
1: Bismarck, North Dakota.
2: Yes. What's happening? What are people doing there?
1: Uh-huh. What do you believe happens in Bismarck?
2: I don't know, probably just hugging each other in a cold room somewhere.
1: Hugging each other in a cold room somewhere. I think I've seen that ad on Craigslist. What do you think Bismarck, North Dakota is named after?
2: Thinking of quake. Bisquick.
1: Bisquick?
2: Bisquick. You can find it at the supermarket. It's like $2.99 or something.
1: Sorry, say it one more time.
2: Bisquick. B-I-S-Quick.
1: Okay, yeah, you did actually say it. Wow.
2: You know, the biscuit and donut mix?
1: Yeah, well, I mean, something's mixed up here. Yeah, they could put that on the sign into town for Bisquick, North Dakota.

0: 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Okay, now we've heard everything.
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Madison's alternative, 106.7 The Resistance. It's the Greg Beharrell Show. You can't judge a book by its cover. But feel free to judge it if the author on the back is doing that pose where they're holding up their chin with their fist.

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0: So this is our legal id. Basic urges and needs we psychologically crave. For us, probably pie.
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0: Oh, legal ID. Oh, that makes more sense. Okay, it also explains why we're not lying on a couch. So we're WRIS, Mount Horeb, Madison. Now then, about that couch.

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0: Okay, so this is an example of the phone calls that come in to 106.7 The Resistance. I mean, Dante clearly forgot to include us as a level.
1: Are you a good dancer?
2: Yeah, and you know what? Dancing is being a good dancer equates to being a good sexer, and I am also one of those.
1: A sexer?
2: Yeah.
1: Just give me a second. I'm trying to remind myself why I picked up the phone.

106.7, The Resistance. It's Greg B. Harrell Show. So we were talking about how in the 1980s, a lot of major bands and artists had 900-number hotlines where fans could call up and hear the band perform or say a joke. And these bands and artists were making six figures a year off these 900 numbers. Then in the 90s, 900 numbers became more prevalent. Some artists had 900 numbers so fans could request songs for their forthcoming tour. Then Spin Magazine had a 900 number where you could listen to songs from albums the magazine reviewed that month. And record labels had 900 numbers where you could listen to new music soon to be released. Brand new song cost you about $5-6 to hear it. Yeah, 900 numbers were a major thing until about the early 2000s. The dawn of texting. Should have had an echo on that.

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2: 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The Tartan Army. 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

0: Madison's alternative, 106.7 The Resistance. What do you have in the house to snack on at night?
1: I got a big box of Mrs. Field cookies. I also got chocolate marshmallow Oreos, Funyuns, bananas.
0: That's the Wonka food pyramid, right?
1: You know, all food groups.
0: So how long does it take you to run through all those snacks?
1: Usually about 4 or 5 days.
0: What? Just 4 or 5 days? Oh, my gosh. The Keebler elves are going to have to bring in scabs to ramp up production.
1: Right, right.

Madison's alternative, 106.7 The Resistance. It's the Greg B. Harrell Show. I'm going to write my mental diary in moments. If you've never heard that before, a mental diary thought is the kind of thing that floats through your brain where if you said it out loud, people would be like, what? That's what you think about? You can tell me that stuff. It's fine. In fact, here's a mental diary thought I had moments ago. Just because something is damaged doesn't mean it's not useful. Look at stained glass windows. Having a stain doesn't define them.

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106.7 The Resistance. It's the Greg B. Harrell Show. It's probably every oil's dream to be promoted to essential. I like to close every show by writing a little something in my diary. So here we go. Dear Diary, Greg B. Harrell here. Modern references are my rosebud. Thanks for listening, everybody.

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But our passport is still going to say WRIS, Mount Horeb, Madison. 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

It's 106.7 The Resistance with Greg Beharrell Mornings. So sorry, just to be clear, my last name isn't Mornings. Someone forgot to put the comma in this, and it's just Greg Beharrell. So 5 to 10. All right.

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Madison's Alternative 106.7, The Resistance, the Revivalists with their latest one, Heartstop. Some new music we're looking forward to this week. New Dominic Fike, How to Quit Smoking, and new Greta Van Fleet, Palace for the People, both out tomorrow. We are excited for Greta Van Fleet. 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

Madison's alternative, 106.7 The Resistance. All right, so this is pretty cool. You get a say in every song we play. Love a song and considering stalking its social media? Text 5M. Don't love a song and you want to ghost it before the bill arrives? Text 1L. Like a song and want to see where things go while continually reminding it that we're just having fun, right? Text 3M. Rate this song now.

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1: Madison's Alternative 106.7, The Resistance, Latest Edge Hill, Love to Go. They are going out with Greta Van Fleet. They'll be at the Rush Center in Green Bay on February 17th. We also just announced Vacations. 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

Madison's Alternative 106.7, The Resistance, Cannons with Starlight. Almost Monday on the way. 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

0: 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Yeah, I'm talking to you. 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
8: Weather. It's out there.
9: Sunshine mixed with clouds at times this afternoon, with daytime highs approaching 69. Winds out of the west, 8 to 15 miles per hour. Lows around 48 tonight, partly cloudy. High temperatures reach up to 70 tomorrow. Chance for showers. I'm weatherology meteorologist Paul Trombley. Right now, 64.
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Disruptors, new prizes being added to the auction and prize pool all the time. Up for grabs right now on the auction. You can score tickets to see Frozen Tundra Wrestling. We've got front row tickets up there for you. Coming up, I'll tell you what's on the prize pool after Glass Animals on The Resistance.

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Madison's Alternative 106.7, The Resistance, Disruptors, up for grabs on the prize pool right now. Your last chance to win tickets before you can buy them to see Vacations at the Sylvie coming up in March. We've also got tickets to the Menzingers coming to the Sylvie along with Judah and the Lion. Win them before you can buy them. Greta Van Fleet at Resch Center in Green Bay. We've got VIP tickets to Almost Monday at High Noon Saloon. Tickets to Frozen Tundra Wrestling in Waterloo. Orville Peck's coming to the Sylvie and sold out Jack White at the Sylvie, plus a one-night stay at the Park Hotel. We are going to do it up big for Jack White. We're so excited. You can score these prizes if you're a disruptor. If you're not, you can become one for free. It's super easy. 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

We are WRIS Mount Horeb, Madison. Mm-hmm. WRIS. That's right. We got Riz. Shoot, it's Riz, isn't it? That's how the young people say it? Riz. Oh, okay. Well, we should have researched first before I said it. Yeah. Probably proves we don't have it then, doesn't it? Yep.

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Ebo counts down the high five. 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

Madison's Alternative 106.7, The Resistance, Temper City with Self Aware. The Resistance snagged one of the last pairs of tickets to Jack White at the Sylvie coming up on Monday, November 9th. One of our disruptors is going to win them, plus a one-night stay at the Park Hotel. 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

0: So this is our legal id. 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
0: Oh, legal ID. 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So we're WRIS, Mount Horeb, Madison. Now then, about that couch.

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They're going to be at the Sylvie in just a couple weeks on October 20th. 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

0: If you don't like a song, don't go on a social media rant. 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Also, if you think it's a song that we play too much, text 3L. 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

Madison's Alternative 106.7, The Resistance, Young the Giant with Evergreen. Some more shows coming up on our concert calendar. Porchlight, they're at the Majestic this Saturday. Congrats to our Disruptors who were able to win a meet and greet for the show. Smashing Pumpkins will be at the Kohl Center on October 11th. That's this Sunday. And NoHa will be at the Majestic as well. Get all the details on these shows and plenty more at our website, altmad.com.

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106.7 The Resistance, never a dull moment. Well, except for this one right now. We should have thought of something to say here, but...

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Best of you. Foo Fighters got the best of the Brewers last night, man. Still riding high. Strombello's play now on The Resistance. If they-

0: You have a say in every song that we play. Yeah, I'm talking to you. You got to check out the High Five every Friday at 5 o'clock with me, Ebo, when I count down the five highest rated songs of the week determined by you, the listeners. 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

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All opportunities for you to rate songs, earn points, get stuff. Keep rating them. The Struts now, pretty vicious right here on The Resistance.

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Seriously, we checked your label. 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

That is Alternative 106.7, The Resistance, Don't Want to Go Home Tonight. That was 3 Days Grace, their new one right there. Killers Now, everyone's favorite sing-along. Turn it up, let's go. Mr. Brightside on The Resistance.

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6: Weather. It's out there.
7: Lows around 48 tonight under mainly clear skies. West winds around 5 miles per hour. Slight chance for storms tomorrow. Highs level off around 71. Slight chance of thunderstorms tomorrow night. Lows level off around 58. I'm weatherology meteorologist Paul Trombley. Right now, it's 66 degrees.
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0: When people want to talk, they call 106.7 The Resistance. What's the weirdest thing you've ever eaten when you've had the munchies?
1: When I had the munchies, I ate a whole jar of mayonnaise one time.
0: You ate an entire jar of mayonnaise?
1: A big jar.
0: So you eat the jar of mayonnaise, and I'm sure I'll regret asking this. What happened next?
1: I was in the tub throwing up orange.
0: You sat in a tub and started throwing up orange.
1: Yeah.
0: What are you, a deleted scene from The Shining?
1: Yeah.
0: The Greg B. Harrell Show is on The Resistance, weekday mornings from 5 to 10. We're sorry.

0: 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In the distance, I see it! 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

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Hey, how you can potentially win some Jack White tickets, sold out, Sylvie, right after a good Charlotte on The Resistance.

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6: Good morning. Still pockets of congestion on the westbound Beltline between Park Street and Seminole Highway. Brake lights on inbound John Nolan between North Shore Drive and Olin Ave, outbound approaching Broome Street. Other main routes are at the posted speeds, no crashes or significant delays. That's traffic. I'm Kate Fox on The Resistance.
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That is Alternative 106.7, The Resistance. You want to be in the know? Easy to do. Like us, Facebook, follow us, Instagram. Also, go get the Resistance app. Ways to score some points, some keywords, some quizzes.

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4: Good evening. Peak traffic happening right now. You'll be tapping the brakes on I-90 West from 1218 Interchange until Buckeye for a disabled vehicle on the right shoulder. The eastbound Beltline is slow from John Nolan to the Yahara River Bridge. And westbound Beltline is slow from Verona Road back to Todd Drive. And that's traffic on The Resistance.
5: Well, good morning, kiddo. I love that you're home from college. 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

Madison's alternative, 106.7 The Resistance. All right, so this is pretty cool. You get a say in every song we play. Love a song and want to hear it more? Text 5M. Hate it and want it off the radio? Text 1L. Not sure and you want to hear it some more before you decide? Text 3M. Missing your ex and considering a text at 2 a.m.? Nope, don't do that. Just text us. We got you. Rate this song now.

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0: 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Also, if you think it's a song that we play too much, text 3L. But yeah, you get a say in what we play. 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

So the cool news is you can become a resistance disruptor. 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
9: Weather. It's out there.
10: Lows around 48 tonight under mainly clear skies. West winds around 5 miles per hour. Slight chance for storms tomorrow. Highs level off around 71. Slight chance of thunderstorms tomorrow night. Lows level off around 58. I'm weatherology meteorologist Paul Trombley. Right now, 61.
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Madison's alternative, 106.7 The Resistance. All right, so this is pretty cool. You get a say in every song we play. Love a song and considering stalking its social media? Text 5M. Don't love a song and you want to ghost it before the bill arrives? Text 1L. Like a song and want to see where things go while continually reminding it that we're just having fun, right? Text 3M. Rate this song now.

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WRIS. That's right. We got RIS. Shoot, it's RIS, isn't it? That's how the young people say it? RIS. Oh, okay. Well, we should have researched first before I said it. Yeah. Probably proves we don't have it then, doesn't it? Yep.